should I be afraid of dying? There's no reason for it. You're gonna go somewhere.

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0: me out. Yeah, Bird said it's amazing, though. So all that's left is the proof that love's not only blind.

0: Máxima 106.7, música por la vida.
1: Reluctantly crouched at the starting line, engines pumping and thumping in time. The green light flashes, the flags go up, churning and burning.